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We're going to dance and have some fun.

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1: Blin come the thing them call a broken heart. This blessed love will never part. You don't know it from the start. Me tell them say I'm dirty, yeah. A Sean Paul and Sasha, come sing for them, baby.

Yeah. When I walk on by, girls be looking like damn, we fly. I pick to the beat, walking down the street in my new the freak. 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